I've heard people say that too much of anything is not good for you, baby. But I don't know about that. As many times as we've loved and we've shared love and made love, it doesn't seem to me like it's enough. It's just not enough, baby.

orchestra between the satin bowls and the bells. 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Echoes and roars. 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

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And I was out on the road late at night. I seen my pretty Alice in every headlight. 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

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It drives me crazy. 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

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So kind. Got to tell this world that you mind. Ain't you my baby? 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Real nice, somebody show is fun. Come on, baby. Run crazy. Mr. Rankus is great balls of fire. Digital døgnet rundt.

places. It's a lie. A fantasy we create about people and places as we'd like them to be. But you know what truth is? It's that little baby you're holding, and it's that man you fought with this morning, the same one you're going to make love with tonight.